below. Just to shed his blood. So let them talk. One day they'll see when everyone shall bow their knee. But for now, we'll shine his light. Huh. And fight the fight. So the church. So the church is on the move. What'd you say? Church is on the move. Talking about.

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As many as believed, he gave the right to be children of God and receive new life. Jesus is coming, and it might be now. And when he comes, every knee shall bow. So run the race and be wise. Keep your eye fixed on the prize. Christian soldiers, join in unity from every denomination across land and sea.

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Talking about you and me. Ah, yeah. On our way to glory. We are the church. We are the steeple.

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As many as believed, he gave the right to be children of God and receive new life. Jesus is coming, and it might be now. And when he comes, every knee shall bow. So run the race and be wise. Keep your eye fixed on the prize. Christian soldiers, join in unity from every denomination across land and sea.

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You got the Lord inside of you. Yes. Praise God. This is for you if you got problems. This is for you. Just talking about it.

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0: That's what we're doing tonight.

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So let them talk, one day they'll see when everyone shall bow their knee. But for now, we'll shine his light, and fight the fight. See, the church, see, the church is on the move. What'd you say? See, the church is on the move. What'd you say?

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I say the church is on the move. What'd you say? I say the church is on the move. Better believe it. And we're on our way out to glory. I say the church.

God loved this world so much that he gave his only son for us. To as many as believed, he gave the right to be children of God and receive new life. Jesus is coming, and it might be now. And when he comes, every knee shall bow. So run the race and be wise. Keep your eye fixed on the prize. Christian soldiers, join in unity from every denomination across land and sea. Lift up the blood-stained banner. Lift it.